It's getting hard to fall in love today. Everybody's gone away. So if you find a guy, make sure it's the right kind, 'cause the good ones

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The words will never show the you I've come to know. And if a face could launch a thousand ships, then where am I to go? There's no one home but you. You're all that's left me to. And when, my love, for life is running dry, come and pour yourself on me. If a man could be two places at one time, well, I'd be with you tomorrow and today beside you. The world should stop revolving, spinning slowly down to die. I'd spend the end with you. And when the world was through, then one by one, the stars would all go out. Then you and I.

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No food. No one knows where they are. Hear me, my chief. I am tired. My heart is sick and sad. I will fight.